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1: Been pulled over by the coppers. Got caught in a snowdrift. Most close encounters.
0: Right.
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0: Hey.
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2: 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Fuck you. He's videotaping me right now. This sucks. Wyoming sucks.
0: Let's say something positive.
2: Like what? Snow. Like it smells like feet in here.
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Κάτι παραπάνω από ραδιοφωνικό σταθμό. Always been out on a limb. I've been hard to mend like a kick in the shin. You'll only see me smile when I eat up a cup.

light changes window to window. 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Printed roses on your dress. Darkened light in the folds of clothing. Body is bright, body is bright. Wagon full of big-eyed cattle, void with potato faces, girls with red hands. My head growing full of ocean. She's a pet bird to be proud of. But you lack leadership qualities. White steamer, stuck in the afternoon. He told us to double back, double back. Random birds in small backyards, catching the morning ferry. Dark curtain of rain. Body is bright, body is bright.

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2: All right, so maybe you want to check it out.
1: I don't care. I can be sucked into this. I'll be in the video.
4: And there is, we would have to.
1: You know how hard it is to get U2 tickets.
4: You're not going to have a crowd that reaches limits that we cannot control.
1: With about 30,000 people, and we're going to give you the biggest security problem. We're going to have like four, we may have four.
4: Police department has the authority to shut these locations down.
5: I understand.
4: And that is exactly what we are doing. And I apologize to you for having to have all your equipment moved out of here, but it's over as of now.
5: Is that no compromise?
4: There is no compromise.
0: The word that we got was another radio station went on the air. 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

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I'll go mute as a whisper for truth. At its best is just a side of the story, the secret side, the dark days are upon us, the dark days are upon us, and we smile foolishly as the light flees.

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Still I push forward against the walls and the tide.

at midnight. We're gonna let it all hang out. After midnight, we're gonna chug-a-lug and shout. We're gonna cause talk and suspicion, give an exhibition.

to stumble across a major protest against the war. Fair elections, more new religion, tyrannous leaders no one voted for. Tracking placards predicted the coming of a nuclear war. I became frantic, fundamental.